0: Come on, young fella. Always dropping shit.
1: He dropped the alcohol?
0: Again.
1: Oh, my God, man. Yo, you ain't getting no more drinks. You ain't getting no... Let me get some of that.
0: We just getting started.
1: Mm.
0: You understand what I'm saying?
1: Ooh, drop.
2: Yeah, that was a lot.
1: Yeah, you need to drop that one you had in my lap.
3: Man, you ain't never getting married.
1: You need to go ahead and drop her over here with me.
0: Getting married?
2: Boy, I'm a cat daddy.
1: Yeah. Okay. Nine lives and nine wives.
0: Yeah. Fix yourself.
1: Yeah, you need to get it together.
2: Hey, what are you talking about?
1: You want to come over here to the dark side.
2: What you be doing?
4: Me?
5: Nice.

0: Mr. Brown, Mr. Brown, can I take a picture with y'all?
1: Gentlemen, ain't it a little late for you to be out here?
0: Yeah.
1: You want to take a picture?
2: Yes.
1: Yeah, man. Look. Bam. Come on, fellas. All right.
0: I want to be just like y'all someday.
1: No, you're going to be better than us, man. Be better than us.

0: Oh shit.
1: Oh shit.
0: Oh shit.
1: Oh shit.
0: Oh shit.
1: Oh shit.
0: Oh shit.
1: Oh shit.
0: Oh shit.
1: Oh shit.
0: Oh shit.
1: Oh shit.
0: Oh shit.
1: Oh shit.
0: Oh shit.
1: Oh shit.
0: Oh shit.
1: Oh shit.
0: Oh shit.
1: Oh shit.
0: Oh shit.
1: Oh shit.
0: Oh shit.
1: Oh shit.
0: Oh shit.
1: Oh shit.
0: Oh shit.
1: Oh shit.
0: Oh shit.
1: Oh shit.
0: Oh shit.
1: Oh shit.
0: Oh shit.
1: Oh shit.
0: Oh

0: be Ferg, give me love you long time.
1: Watch it, British! I'm with Fergie!
2: God, this is the bridge that everyone's making a big fuss about. It smells like piss.
3: Yeah, now you see why we didn't shoot here originally. And I've been paying for it for the last 20 fucking years.
2: This fucking sucks. Hate it.

0: or defer. Give me love you long time.
1: Watch it, British! We're Fergie!
2: God, this is the bridge that everyone's making a big fuss about. It smells like piss.
3: Yeah, now you see why we didn't shoot here originally. And I've been paying for the last 20 fucking years.
2: This fucking sucks. Hate it. Oh, shit.